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2: Dímelo, Chavoy.
3: A echarle ganas se ha dicho, familia. Feliz 5 de mayo. Y este 5 de mayo es extra special because it falls on Taco Tuesday.
2: Oh, ándale. Y también es tequila y torta Tuesday.
3: Qué rico.
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3: Pura torta power.
2: Oye, si van a celebrar un restaurante 5 de mayo, I have a fun game for you.
4: Okay.
2: Yo me decía un restaurante donde hay gringos, ¿ok?
4: Sí.
2: Take a shot for every time a gringa says Happy Cinco de Drinko. Échate un shot, vas a terminar bien
3: Oye, los compas de Jack in the Box quieren celebrar la victoria de la batalla de Puebla and Taco Tuesday by hooking you up with two tacos, sus famosos tacos, for only 75 cents today.
5: Ándale.
3: That's a good deal. Pro tip, when you order the Jack in the Box tacos, get their hot sauce, put it on your taco, and then dip it into their ranch dressing.
5: The buttermilk.
3: Qué
5: so
3: rico.
2: Sounds like chorro asegurado.
4: Yeah, for real.
5: It's okay. It's worth it.
3: It's worth the cleanse.
5: Yeah.
2: Esos tacos están ricos, but only like after un 12 de chelas and two buzz balls deep.
5: Oh my. How many buzz balls deep?
2: Two buzz balls deep.
5: Qué rico.
3: Que se la pase al 100 and drink responsibly este 5 de mayo, familia. Moving on to our feel good story of the day. Tenemos que celebrar algo histórico que un latino logró este fin de semana. His name is José Ortiz de Puerto Rico. He's a horse jockey and this weekend he went from being in last place montando su caballo Golden Tempo to then passing 12 horses.
4: What?
3: En los últimos segundos, one of them being the one that his brother was riding.
4: No.
3: And he won the legendary Kentucky Derby for the first time in his life.
4: Wow.
3: Aquí están las palabras de José Ortiz.
6: I'm just blessed that I get to ride it almost every year, but get to win it. It's just special. But my mom and my dad here today, it's very special. I just wish my grandpa was here. But I know he's looking from heaven. Just very happy that I get my life dream goal achieved. And it's just amazing experience. I can't wait to see my family and celebrate.
3: No. Qué gran bendición. Felicidades, José. Su mamá estaba presente, estaba llorando.
4: So cute.
3: I mean, imagine her. Proud mom. Mother's Day weekend coming up. Dos hijos in the Kentucky Derby. Y José winning his first. And that just goes to tell you, familia, no matter where you're at in life right now, don't compare yourself. Don't look up. That's why these racehorses,
5: boom, blinders.
3: They have blinders on them.
4: Yeah.
3: So they don't get distracted with the noise or look around y compararse. ¿Dónde está el otro caballo? ¿Qué este que el otro? Focus on your lane. And in God's timing, your breakthrough will come.
4: Yeah.
3: Like Jose, from last to first.
5: Y arriba la
4: bonita. So good for Jose, too, because the Kentucky Derby is like gringo dominated.
3: Al
4: like
3: 1000%.
4: Major. Everybody who attends, all the racers. So that's so cool.
3: Poniendo el nombre de los latinos en alto. Oh. Also, what happened in this race, a woman trainer broke the 152-year barrier at the Kentucky Derby, familia. Así como escuchaste, winning. She's a horse trainer. Se llama Cherie DeVoe.
4: Mm-hmm.
3: She became the first woman trainer to win a Kentucky Derby in 152 años of the Kentucky Derby. So arriba las mujeres.
5: Let's go.
3: Y arriba todos nosotros los latinos.
4: Oh,
3: no te lo quedo y coming up next, no te lo pierdas aquí en el Chavoy Show.

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1: You're so crazy.
2: Notas locas y bien estupe.
3: Es impresionante, man. I think tipping culture has gone too far.
4: What?
3: Esto de las propinas y todo eso. Me gusta dar propinas, pero I feel like...
4: Te pasan a veces.
3: A veces están pasando de lanza, güey, cuando te dan la opción o de repente estás pagando y te voltean el screen y dice, a ver, fill that out. And it gives you options on how to tip. And then I feel like I'm being pressured and judged depending on what button I press.
1: Yeah.
3: But checa esta nota loca. A Domino's delivery driver in the state of Missouri is accused of hitting and trying to run over a customer.
4: What?
3: Con su carro after not receiving a tip.
4: No.
3: Ahora, let me clarify. You should always tip your delivery driver.
4: Always give a little tip.
3: Algo. Kid, you're afraid of not tipping delivery drivers. ¿Por qué?
1: Because they're going to, like, pee in my drink. Oh, they're going to spit in my food. Have you not seen the news? It's, like, all over.
3: Really?
1: If you don't tip, like,
4: pee in the drink is crazy.
1: It won't be lemonade. It'll be pee. Oh. Like, it'll be, like,
5: oh, yellow, yeah.
1: Yeah.
3: Oh,
1: so
3: hell no.
1: Careful and tip.
3: So do not order lemonade to be delivered. Anyways, moving right along. So en esta loca, esta nota loca, this delivery driver de 36 años de edad was arrested and charged with armed criminal action. Gracias a Dios, the customer is okay. Like, he didn't get crazy hurt. But he is being charged with criminal action, first degree assault on attempt, and leaving the scene of the accident.
4: He fled.
2: That delivery driver, man. The only tip he's going to be getting now is in Yale.
4: I'm like, did he leave the pizza at least? Or did he take it back?
3: Imagínate. Again, tip your delivery drivers. But I think when it's gone too far, like just this week, I went to a coffee shop. I'm not going to say names porque no se trata de hablar mal. No se trata de hablar mal, güey.
4: I know where. One place, well.
3: Anyways, I pay, it's like a $7 coffee.
4: Yeah,
3: right?
4: Se pasan,
3: $7 en Yasu, but I need it, venga, dai. I pay for it. They flip the screen y ahí me dan opciones de tipping. And it's like only 18%, 20%, or 22%. And I'm like, okay, let me press other.
4: Yeah.
3: I go to other.
4: ¿Y qué dice?
3: And it just shows like, type in a money amount. Right. It doesn't give you any other thing, but it doesn't give you the option to say no tip. That's what I'm saying. Like, ya no te da la opción de decir.
4: Now you have to put other, and then you have to put 000 para que diga no tip, instead of no tip being an option already.
3: Sí, pero antes te daba la opción, el botón que decía no tip.
5: You're spunk, bro. That's
3: what do you mean?
5: I was there. You're like, what do I do? I don't want to tip. I'm like, dude, just press... zero, that's
3: first
5: it.
3: First of all, I did not talk like a gorilla while I was at the
5: company. What do I do? In my mind, that's how you sound. Right? Sorry, Theo.
2: Pero sí le gusta el banana.
3: No, bro, because I'm like, yo, I'm already paying $7 for this coffee. And with all due respect, and shout out to all the baristas, etc., los que hacen café. But at this coffee shop, they get paid well.
5: Yeah, they do.
3: So I'm just like, bro, you're making it super complicated for me not to tip. Because $7 for coffee is a lot.
4: Okay, so then at what point do you think it is appropriate to tip? Like at what setting, what restaurant setting? Like if it's a table service or where?
3: Sí, completamente. Si tienes mesero o mesera o bartender and they're doing a great job, I tip no matter what. But if they're doing a great job, I at least tip 20%. Mínimo. Y también lo que me gusta hacer, if it is a sit-down setting, me gusta preguntar el nombre del mesero o la mesera, and I call them by their first name the entire time.
4: Yeah.
3: And I talk to them, you know, cotorreamos and all that stuff, so.
2: All the servers are like, dude, I ain't trying to talk, fool.
5: Yeah.
2: Just leave me alone, but.
4: Nah, we've been there. What do you mean? Like, I've been at dinner with Shaboy and his family where he talks to the meseros, and then you guys end up having, like, a heart-to-heart. You end up praying for them. You end up giving them a bracelet. Don't stress. Do your best. God will do the rest. And then we get the meal comps. No, I'm just kidding.
2: It's a whole therapy session.
3: So what you're saying, Privone, they should tip me after that.
4: I mean, there's something.
3: No, shout out to all the meseros y meseras. Well-deserved tips, pero coffee shops están pasando de lanza. Coming up next, un estudio muy interesante que revela un nuevo boom of a certain type of mom. Detalles en minutos.

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1: Gracias.
2: ¿A qué edad detuvieron tus papás? Especialmente tu mamá. Maybe a lot of you, if you say it right now, you're like, damn, my mom was hella young when they had me. I bring this up porque un estudio revela que hay un nuevo boom de mamás nuevas en sus 40s.
3: Let's go!
2: Prima Vane, you're chica treintona, payabas.
3: For real.
2: You're so good, you're so good. But for the first time, women in their 40s have actually surpassed teenage pregnancy rates. Por la primera vez en la historia de los Estados Unidos, gracias a Dios, man, teenage pregnancy has dropped drastically. Why do you think teenage pregnancy has dropped so much, Adriana?
3: Dude, all of the crazy shows that are on, I mean, like, Teen Mom 1 through, like, 5. I feel like MTV's on, like, Teen Mom 5. And then there's this new show on TLC. It's called Expected.
2: Fast.
3: And, well, actually, I think it's been on for a while, but it's a new season on right now. And, dude, it just talks about the horrors of, like, teen pregnancy and, like, well, not the horrors, because obviously a baby is a blessing.
2: Sí, but it's challenging.
3: Yeah, yeah, exactly.
1: Para mí que es porque hoy en día los morritos, las teenagers, están más entretenidas con el celular que con el novio, ¿no?
3: Okay.
1: Yo diría, ¿no? Kim, tú que estás más jovencita.
4: Honestly, I'm very entretenido with my boyfriend.
5: Oh, yes.
1: Yeah, but you guys aren't having tururu yet.
4: No, video games.
1: You gotta have tururu to have babies, Kim.
4: Right. I think, like, the reason why is because the new teen pregnancy is, like, in your 20s because of how expensive everything is.
5: Yeah.
4: Like, being a mom in your 20s, I imagine, is very difficult. And so I think people are waiting till their 30s to, like, honestly, like, be a little bit more settled and have a baby.
2: That is true, according to the study. What? Muchas de las damas que están diciendo que están teniendo babies a los 40s are like, look, I needed to work. I needed to grind, establish myself economicamente, and be at a place where I can afford to have a baby.
3: Yeah,
2: finally,
3: right.
2: In your 40s. Porque back in the day, si una señora tenía bebés a los 40, it was like, India, su señora, ¿va a ser abuela también o qué? Like, my mom had me when she was 40.
3: Yeah, I mean, Cameron Diaz just announced that she had a baby with her man's Benji Madden, and she's 43.
2: Let's go.
3: So come on, she's part of that stack.
2: And my mom tells me that it was weird because, you know, my middle brother, Piolin, Eddie Piolin, he's 12 years older than I am.
3: Dang.
2: So my mom was 40. I was definitely a surprise in the family. Se le chispoteó a mi papá, la mera neta. They said my mom was going to the doctor because she said, she's like, doctor, algo traigo mal en el estómago.
3: And they're like, girl, you got a baby in there.
2: Yeah, yo creo son los frijoles o algo que comí.
3: Food baby.
2: Like, no. Your man's put a baby in you. And they were shocked.
4: Wow.
2: Gracias a Dios, mi mamá me tuvo. And I was the cute little baby in the family. According to my mom. Pero digo, back in the day, my mom was like, looked kind of weird about
3: it. Yeah.
2: Looked kind of weird, like, teniendo una bebé? You know what I'm saying?
3: Hey, I'm here for it, because it's, like you said, chica treintona, like, it's going to make me feel good knowing that if I do have a baby in my 40s, I'll be cool.
2: And I think also, like, obviamente, medicamente, it's safer to have babies in your 40s.
5: Really?
2: Because back in the day, you know what, if things got complicated, they didn't have the technology and medical advances to help them out. So big shout out to all the new moms.
3: Yes. The mamas.
2: Or just moms in general que están teniendo babies in their 40s.
4: Yeah.
2: Échale ganas. Y qué bendición, porque ya cuando estén ustedes ya más grandes, the babies are going to take care of you. You know what I'm saying?
3: Heck no.
2: Yes, Primo Vane.
3: The kids better not be like, that's your grandma? No, that's my mom, girl.
2: Hey, but let me say, moms in their 40s now, they ain't be looking like grandmas anymore.
3: Dude, abuchonas.
2: Hella buchona.
4: Kris Jenner.
2: No, pero
3: no,
2: gracias a la cirugía, ¿qué?
4: She looks freaking in her 20s. She looks amazing.
2: Pues también con 20 millones de dólares at work. Anybody looks like that. Coming up next, familia, we have a broma for you. Don't miss out.

0: canción es puro Medellín.
1: Gracias por estar cotorreando con nosotros. Feliz 5 de mayo. We got a fun 5 de mayo topic coming up next, right about now. Prima Vane, ¿qué lo que hay?
2: Okay, so the Met Gala went down last night in New York City y los latinos estaban presentes.
1: Sí.
2: Yeah, the event of the year. Everyone wants to see who pulls up, who's wearing what. Y pues this year did not disappoint. Check out what some of the people wore on our IG and Facebook stories at Shaboy Show. Heidi Klum pulled up dressed like a statue. Rihanna and her man ASAP looked amazing. Mother-daughter duo Beyonce and Blue Ivy pulled up despite the 18 and over rule of the Met. Just the Met event. It's normally 18 and over, but Blue Ivy Carter pulled up.
1: She's
2: looking
1: Beyonce.
2: Amazing.
1: Who's going to say no to her at that point?
2: She's 14, though. It's like, girl, I mean, but tickets, let's not even say, because tickets to that event are so much, because it's obviously para recordar from those for the Met Gala.
1: Yeah.
2: So, or for the Met. But anyways, let's talk about Marcelo, who pulled up with his Aina looking amazing and how cute. He is such a mama's boy.
1: Yes.
2: Check out how he included his mom in his outfit for the night.
3: My mom made me this with Sammy Jeweler in La Calle 8.
4: I love
3: in
4: that.
3: Miami. I have Mi Angel de la Guarda, una Sabache, stone for protection.
4: Yes.
3: And Larimar, which is a Dominican stone. This is the traditional Sabache, which Dios te bendiga in Spanish.
4: Bendita.
3: Yeah.
1: Qué buena onda, bro.
2: So
1: Marcelo
2: cute, right?
1: Cannot miss right now.
2: No.
1: I love the way he celebrates and honors his mom. Although, I know a lot of women are thinking right now, is it too much if you're la novia? Do you feel like you're competing with the mom at some point?
2: Dang.
1: But looking at his girlfriend, she's a very confident Latina.
2: Sí, Latina.
1: That understands his beautiful relationship and she ain't trying to compete. So,
4: yeah, she probably has a good relationship with his mom, too. They're probably friends.
1: Yes. Les conviene.
2: Well, Don Benito also pulled up and stole the show, dressed up like a viejito, looking like The Weeknd from the album Don FM. But anyways, he's all always showing out. Here's what Benito had to say was the inspo behind his look. Check it out.
1: Como viejito llegó. Con todo el maquillaje, gray hair is amazing.
5: It's getting part of my life. Always try to do something different. And this day of the Met is a perfect day to you explore and be creative. And that's what I'm doing tonight. And glad to be here with you and we all, everyone here.
4: Y Benito, ¿cuántas horas para hacer esto? How many hours?
5: 53 years. Exactly. 53 years. Gracias a ustedes siempre.
1: Increíble, man.
6: De viejito con bastón y todo,
1: sí.
6: Hey, but the Haina still wanted to hook up with him. Le empezaron a cantar.
2: Drama too, because Kim Kardashian and Momager was there. ¿Cómo se llama?
1: Kris Jenner.
2: Uh-huh. Yeah, and there was a moment like at the top of the stairs where like Benito was there and there was like an awkward hug. But aparte, there was also behind the scenes, a little behind the scenes video of Benito doing this look for the Met Gala.
1: Todo el maquillaje.
2: Yes, and there's little Easter eggs in that supposedly are saying that maybe Bad Bunny's coming out or Benito Antonio's coming out with some new music or new album.
1: Yeah, to me, Bad Bunny's so smart and calculated. He didn't just do this to do this.
2: Nah.
1: Ahí viene algo dentro del álbum, vestirse como viejito.
2: For sure.
4: Yeah, because the theme is art. The theme of the Met Gala is art, and I feel like life is art, and he's showing how beautiful it is to age gracefully and all that.
1: I believe both can be true. One, he's doing it for that.
2: But he's got something coming.
1: He's hinting to something else coming up that it's all going to be connected, man. So shout out to Benito, man, representando al 1000%. Lo que a mí me impresionó es de que de viejito, his English got better.
4: Here it is.
1: 53 years of practicing. You sounded good. Look at that, Benito. All right, coming up next, we got a hilarious Cinco de Mayo topic. No te lo pierdas.

0: ¡Feliz 5 de mayo! 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
2: Por ejemplo, you know you're Mexican cuando tienes un familiar con patillas, bigote y barba. 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
0: Wow, ¿sabes que eres mexicano cuando usas las tortillas como si fueran cucharas?
3: Oh, yeah.
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0: Para los frijoles de la olla.
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0: Para el café. 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
1: Hey, don't knock it till you try it.
0: Silvia, cuéntanos. Fill in the blank, girl, you know you're Mexican when?
4: You know you're Mexican when you put water in your milk when you don't have enough for the kiddos. Y no te agüites.
2: First of all, that's just being broke. Pero no te agüitas. But you just took whole milk to 2%.
1: I was about to say, I like 2% because, like,
3: yeah,
1: too much milk.
3: Yeah, 2% is where it's at.
1: Heck no.
0: Carlos, fill in the blank. Cuéntanos. You know you're Mexican when?
5: You know you Mexican when your mom's cazuelas are all burnt, bent, and hella old from ages.
0: Well, Carlos, I think now you know what to get your mom for Mother's Day this weekend.
1: Yeah. 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
2: Lo que se le está cayendo la olla y se mete la comida es lo que le da el sabor.
3: It's because you get to know your cazuelas, like, oh, how long it takes to make the rice. 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
0: That's it, baby. 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
3: Ajá.
0: O de repente le pones una E in front of any word in English that starts with the letter S. Por ejemplo, Starbucks.
1: Starbucks.
0: Starbucks. La superstar de Carl's Jr. Me das una E. Superstar. 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
1: pizza.
0: Pizza. Oh, no. All day, every day. 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Cotorreo, ¿sabes que eres mexicano o mexicana? ¿Cuándo?
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0: shows? 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
2: Y en el otro voy.
3: A echarle ganas, se ha dicho, familia. Feliz 5 de mayo. Y este 5 de mayo es extra special because it falls on Taco Tuesday.
2: Oh. Ándale. Y también es tequila y torta Tuesday.
3: Qué rico.
2: Peda y tragazón garantizada, baby.
3: Pura torta power.
2: Oye, si van a celebrar un restaurante 5 de mayo, I have a fun game for you.
4: Okay.
2: Yo me decía un restaurante donde hay gringos, ¿ok?
4: Sí.
2: Take a shot for every time a gringa says Happy Cinco de Drinko. Yeah. Échate un shot, vas a terminar bien pez.
3: Heck yeah. Oye, los compas de Jack in the Box quieren celebrar la victoria de la Batalla de Puebla and Taco Tuesday by hooking you up with two tacos, sus famosos tacos, for only 75 cents today.
2: Ándale.
3: Pasa al 100 and drink responsibly este 5 de mayo, familia. Moving on to our feel good story of the day. Tenemos que celebrar algo histórico que un latino logró este fin de semana. His name is José Ortiz de Puerto Rico. He's a horse jockey and this weekend he went from being in last place montando su caballo Golden Tempo to then passing 12 horses.
4: What?
3: En los últimos segundos, one of them being the one that his brother was riding.
4: No.
3: And he won the legendary Kentucky Derby for the first time in his life.
4: Wow.
3: Aquí están las palabras de José Ortiz.
5: I'm just blessed that I get to ride it almost every year, but get to win it. It's just special. And my mom and my dad here today, it's very special. I just wish my grandpa was here. Just very happy that I get my life dream goal achieved, and it's just amazing experience. I can't wait to see my family and celebrate.
3: No. Bendición, felicidades, José. Su mamá estaba presente, estaba llorando.
4: So cute.
3: I mean, imagine her, proud mom, Mother's Day weekend coming up, dos hijos in the Kentucky Derby, y José winning his first. And that just goes to tell you, familia, no matter where you're at in life right now, don't compare yourself, don't look up. That's why these racehorses,
6: boom, blinders.
3: They have blinders on them.
4: Yeah.
3: So they don't get distracted with the noise or look around y compararse dónde está el otro caballo, que este, que el otro. Focus on your lane, and in God's timing, your breakthrough will come.
4: Yeah.
3: Like Jose, from last to first. Y arriba los boricuas. Poniendo el nombre de los latinos en alto. Oh. Also, what happened in this race, a woman trainer, she's a horse trainer, se llama Cherie DeVoe. Mm-hmm. She became the first woman trainer to win a Kentucky Derby in 152 años of the Kentucky Derby. So, arriba las mujeres.
6: Let's go.
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5: Because they're gonna like pee in my drink or spit in my food. No. Have you not seen the news? It's like all over.
3: Really?
5: If you don't tip, like
4: pee in the drink is crazy.
5: There won't be lemonade. It'll be pee. Oh. Like it'll be like
6: oh yellow,
5: stuff.
6: Yeah.
5: Yeah.
3: No. So do not order lemonade to be delivered. Anyways, moving right along. Esta nota loca. This delivery driver de 36 años de edad was arrested and charged with armed criminal action.
2: Oh,
3: gracias a Dios, the customer is okay. Like, he didn't get crazy hurt. But he is being charged with criminal action, first degree assault on attempt, and leaving the scene of the accident.
4: He fled. Oh,
2: for that delivery driver, man. The only tip he's going to be getting now is in jail.
4: Oh.
3: Imagínate. Again, always tip your delivery drivers. But I think when it's gone too far, like just this week, I went to a coffee shop. I'm not going to say names porque no se trata de hablar mal. No se trata de hablar mal, güey.
4: I know where. You only go one place, well.
3: Anyways, I pay. It's like a $7 coffee.
4: Yeah,
3: right?
4: Se pasan.
3: $7 en Yesu, but I need it. Venga, dai. I pay for it. They flip the screen y ahí me dan opciones de tipping. And it's like only 18%. 20% or 22%. Let me press other.
4: Yeah.
3: I go to other.
4: ¿Y qué dice?
3: And it just shows like type in a money amount.
5: Right.
3: It doesn't give you any other thing, but it doesn't give you the option to say no tip.
5: Nah.
4: Other, and then you have to put 000
2: para
4: que diga no tip instead of no tip being an option already.
3: Sí, pero antes te daba la opción, el botón que decía no tip.
5: You're just an on, bro.
3: What do you mean?
6: Easy.
3: I was there.
6: You're like, what do I do? I don't want to tip. I'm like, dude, just press zero. That's
3: First
6: it.
3: First of all, I did not talk like a gorilla. While I was at the company. No, bro, because I'm like, yo, I'm already paying $7 for this coffee. And with all due respect, and shout out to all the baristas, etc., los que hacen café. But at this coffee shop, they get paid well.
6: Yeah, they do.
3: Bro, you're making it super complicated for me not to tip. Because $7 for coffee is a lot.
4: Okay, so then at what point do you think it is appropriate to tip? Like at what setting, what restaurant setting? Like if it's a table service or where?
3: Sí, completamente. Si tienes mesero o mesera o bartender and they're doing a great job, I tip no matter what. But if they're doing a great job, I at least tip 20%.
6: Wow.
3: También lo que me gusta hacer, if it is a sit-down setting, me gusta preguntar el nombre del mesero o la mesera, and I call them by their first name the entire time.
4: Yeah.
3: And I talk to them, you know, cotorreamos and all that stuff, so.
2: All the servers are like, dude, I ain't trying to talk, fool.
6: Yeah.
2: Just leave me alone, bro.
4: Nah, we've been there. What do you mean? Like, I've been at dinner with Shaboy and his family where he talks to the meseros, and then you guys end up having, like, a heart-to-heart, and you end up praying for them. You end up giving them a bracelet. Don't stress. Do your best. God will do the rest.
6: Yeah, amen.
4: And then we get the meal comped. No,
2: it's a whole therapy session.
3: So you're saying, Primone, they should tip me after that.
4: Something.
3: No, shout out to all the meseros and meseras. Well-deserved tips, pero... Coffee shops están pasando de lanza, eh. Coming up next, un estudio muy interesante que revela un nuevo boom of a certain type of mom.
2: Ah, caray.
3: Detalles en minutos.

0: pasar. 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
1: ¿A qué edad te tuvieron tus papás? 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Maybe a lot of you, if you say it right now, you're like, damn, my mom was hella young when they had me. I bring this up porque un estudio revela que hay un nuevo boom de mamás nuevas en sus cuarentas.
2: Let's go!
1: Prima Vane, yo chica treintona, payabas.
2: For real,
1: you're so good. But for the first time, women in their 40s have actually surpassed teenage pregnancy rates. Por la primera vez en la historia de los Estados Unidos, gracias a Dios, man, teenage pregnancy has dropped drastically. Why do you think teenage pregnancy has dropped so much, Brianna?
2: Dude, all of the crazy shows that are on, I mean, like Teen Mom 1 through like 5, I feel like MTV's on like Teen Mom 5, and then there's this new show on TLC, it's called Expected, and, well, actually, I think it's been on for a while, but it's a new season on right now, and dude, it just talks about the horrors of like teen pregnancy, and like, well, not the horrors, because obviously a baby is a blessing, but
1: it's
2: challenging.
1: Yeah, exactly.
3: Para mí que es porque hoy en día los morritos, las teenagers están más entretenidas con el celular que con el novio, ¿no? Yo diría, ¿no creen?
1: Yeah, it's true, Micho. According to the study, muchas de las damas que están diciendo que están teniendo babies a los 40s are like, look, I needed to work, I needed to grind, establish myself económicamente, and be at a place where I can afford to have a baby.
2: Yeah,
1: finally, in your 40s. Porque back in the days, si una señora tenía bebés a los 40, it was like, in Jesus, señora, ¿va a ser abuela también o qué? Like, my mom had me when she was 40.
2: Yeah, I mean, Cameron Diaz just announced that she had a baby with her man's Benji Madden, and she's 53.
1: Let's go.
2: So come on, she's part of that stat.
1: And my mom tells me that it was weird because, you know, my middle brother, Piolín, Eddie Piolín, he's 12 years older than I am. So my mom was 40. I was definitely a surprise in the family. Se le chispoteó a mi papá, la mera neta. They say my mom was going to the doctor because she said, she's like, doctor, algo traigo mal en el estómago.
2: And they're like, girl, you got a baby in there.
1: Yeah, like, yo creo son los frijoles o algo que comí.
2: Baby.
1: Like, no. Your man's put a baby in you. And they were shocked. Gracias a Dios, mi mamá me tuvo. And I was the cute little baby in the family. Yeah. According to my mom. Coming up next, familia, we have a broma for you. Don't miss out.
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2: ¡Oh, my God!
3: ¡Sha Boy!
4: Gracias por estar cotorreando con nosotros. ¡Feliz 5 de mayo! We got a fun 5 de mayo topic coming up next, right about now. Prima Vane, ¿qué lo que hay?
5: Okay, so the Met Gala went down last night in New York City y los latinos estaban presentes.
4: Sí.
5: Yeah, the event of the year. Everyone wants to see who pulls up, who's wearing what. Y pues this year did not disappoint. Check out what some of the people wore on our IG and Facebook stories at Sha Boy Show. Heidi Klum pulled up dressed like a statue. Rihanna and her man ASAP looked amazing. Mother-daughter duo Beyonce and Blue Ivy pulled up despite the 18 and over rule of the Met, just the Met event. It's normally 18 and over, but Blue Ivy Carter pulled up.
4: She's
5: looking
4: Beyonce.
5: Amazing.
4: Who's going to say no to her at that point?
5: She's 14, though. It's like, girl, I mean, but anyways, let's talk about Marcelo, who pulled up with his Aina looking amazing, and how cute. He is such a mama's boy.
4: Yes.
5: Check out how he included his mom in his outfit for the night.
6: My mom made me this with Sammy Jeweler in La Calle Ocho.
7: I love
6: in
7: that.
6: Miami. I have Mi Ángel de la Guarda, un azabache, stone for protection.
7: Yes.
6: And Larimar, which is a Dominican stone. This is the traditional azabache, which Dios te bendiga
7: in
6: Spanish.
7: Bendita.
6: Yeah.
4: Qué buena onda, bro.
5: So
4: Marcelo
5: cute, right?
4: Cannot miss right now.
5: No.
4: I love the way he celebrates and honors his mom. Although, I know a lot of women are thinking right now, is it too much if you're la novia? Do you feel like you're competing with the mom at a certain point?
5: Dang.
4: But looking at his girlfriend, she's a very confident Latina.
5: Sí, Latina.
4: That understands this beautiful relationship, and she ain't trying to compete. So,
7: yeah, she probably has a good relationship with his mom, too. They're probably friends.
4: Yes. Les conviene.
5: Well, Don Benito also pulled up and stole the show, dressed up like a viejito, looking like The Weeknd from the album Don FM. But anyways, he's always showing out. Here's what Benito had to say was the inspo behind his look. Check it out.
4: Como viejito llegó. Con todo el maquillaje, gray hair is amazing.
8: Always try to do something different, and this day of the Met is a perfect day to you explore and be creative, and that's what I'm doing tonight, and glad to be here with you and we all, everyone here.
7: Y Benito, ¿cuántas horas para hacer esto? How many hours?
8: 53 years. Exactly, 53 years. Gracias a ustedes siempre.
4: Increíble, man.
7: Oye, Bad Bunny de viejito, con bastón y todo.
4: Sí.
7: Hey, but the Haina still wanted to hook up with him. Le empezaron a cantar.
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3: Oh, yeah.
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1: Hey, don't knock it till you try it.
0: Silvia, cuéntanos. 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
4: You know you're Mexican when you put water in your milk when you don't have enough for the kiddos. No te agüites.
2: Hey, but you just took whole milk to 2%.
1: Yeah, I was about to say, I didn't like 2% because, like,
3: yeah,
1: too much milk.
3: Is where it's at.
1: Heck no.
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0: Well, Carlos, I think now you know what to get your mom for Mother's Day this weekend.
1: Nah, dude, try to get your mom new cazuelas. 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
3: It's because you get to know your cazuelas, like, oh, how long it takes to make the rice. 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
0: That's it, baby. 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
6: Shaboy, you're hella Mexican when you pronounce the L in salmon, salmon. 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
3: Ajá.
0: O de repente le pones una E in front of any word in English that starts with the letter S. Por ejemplo, Starbucks.
1: Starbucks.
0: Starbucks. La superstar de Carl's Jr. Me das una superstar. Superstar. Or you add a K to pizza. Hey, give me a slice of
1: pizza.
0: Pizza.
1: Oh, no.
0: All day, every day. 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
3: What would you name that baby if you had a baby on the plane while you're flying, Kim?
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6: Naming her Delta.
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